All the subtle flavors of my life are become bitter seeds and poison leaves without you. 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These arms lack a purpose, flapping like a hummingbird. I'm nervous cause I'm the left eye, you're the right. Would it not be madness to fight? We come one. In you, the song which rights my wrongs.

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Would it not be madness to fight? We come one.

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James Brown's still alive. James Brown's still alive. James Brown's still alive. James Brown's still alive. James Brown's still alive.

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4: Long time ago, when I was a young boy, I saw that moving mutiny on the Bounty, staring my idol, Madame Brando. And I felt a yearning for that great adventure. So many nights I woke up, out of a dream of blue seas, white sand, paradise.

0: Wait a minute. This is James Stark of the London Financial Times.
1: Well, actually, Captain, I'm with British Secret Service. The name is Bond. James Bond. James Bond. James Bond. James Bond. James Bond. James Bond. James Bond. James Bond. James Bond. James Bond. James Bond.

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I find a computer indispensable. I find a computer indispensable. I find a computer indispensable.

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0: practical, using
1: all resources
0: to the best
1: of our ability,
0: changing,
1: designing,
0: adapting
1: our mentalities,
0: improving
1: our abilities
0: for a better way of life.

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Then you're gonna be a star. 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

0: 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Jammin' Hits.
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0: Yo, Mel, you see that girl, man?
1: Yeah, man.
0: Yo, that sound like Cowboy, man.
1: What's up, cool?
0: Yo, what's up, money?
1: Yo.
2: Hey, where's Creole and Raheem at,
1: I think
2: man?
1: They upstairs cooling out.
0: So what's up for tonight, y'all?
1: Yo, we gonna go down to Fever, man.
2: Let's go check out Junebug, man.
3: Hey, yo, you know that girl, Betty?
0: Yeah, man.
3: Her mom's got robbed, man.
0: Not
3: what?
0: Again,
3: she got hurt.
4: When did this happen? When did this happen?
5: What's going on? Freeze, don't nobody move nothing. Y'all know what this is. Get him up.
0: What?
5: Get him up.
3: Yo, man, we down with Grandmaster Flash and the Furious Five.
5: What is that, a gang?
0: No,
5: hey, shut up! I don't want to hear your mouth!
3: Excuse
5: shut
3: me.
5: Up!
3: Officer, what's the problem?
5: Ain't no, you the problem! That's right, you the problem!
1: Yo, you ain't got to push
5: me,
1: man.
5: Get in the car! Get in the car! Get in the car!
0: Why is he talking to
5: you? Are you a wise guy?

cause I'm close to the edge. I'm trying not to lose my head. Say what? It's like a jungle sometimes. It makes me wonder how I keep from going under. It's like a jungle sometimes. It makes me wonder how I keep from going under.

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2: 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No one understood him. 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

0: 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Jammin' Hits.
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House, hip-hop, rhythm and blues, trance. Let's just do one thing. 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

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Because why not?

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And this is the Driver Project.

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Mix Addict says goodbye. 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
1: Play it for her, play it for me. 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Play it. Play it. Play it. 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